0: Your home for the greatest hits of all time. 92.7 WVLI, Kankakee.
1: NBC News Radio, I'm Scott Carr. President Trump has unveiled more than $100 million in grants to boost American mining schools and training. Speaking at a mining industry roundtable at the State Department, Trump today talked about the importance of mining rare earth minerals used in products from military weapons to autos, saying the U.S. would never be reliant on hostile foreign nations for the minerals. The president acknowledged today Republican voters may not show up in force for the upcoming midterm elections, telling Punchbowl News the main reason for that would be he's not on the ballot, though he did say he thinks Republicans will keep control of the U.S. House and Senate. More than 40 million people are under severe thunderstorm threats again across six states in the eastern U.S. Storms swamped parts of the Northeast earlier this week. Now more heavy rain is going to hit cities like New York City, Washington, Charlotte, and Atlanta. And heat alerts are issued from Philadelphia to Boston. Scott Carr, NBC News Radio.
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Here's Help Me on 92.7 WCLI, the greatest hits of all time.

0: 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Like this.
1: I'll keep working my way back to you, babe.
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2: 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I'll reclaim you, speak. I'll be watching you.
0: 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Like this.

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Let's keep it rolling with Creedence Clearwater Revival. Here's Have You Ever Seen the Rain? 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
2: The Bears are back at practice today and getting some players back on the field after injuries. One of them is defensive lineman Dio Odangbo. Dio suffered an Achilles injury last year and talks about his return to get back on the field again.
3: Let's just say staying locked in, just attacking the rehab every day, just taking it one day at a time. So, I mean, I've dealt with an Achilles before, so I kind of knew how the rehab went, and this was a little bit easier process than the first time. So I know a couple other people in the league that have done both of them. I think it's better than doing the same one twice. So it's kind of, you know, once you repair it, you're in a good place. I would say the hardest part is, you know, just watching like the team be able to play. And like, this is the first time, my first time that I tore my Achilles was before I was in the NFL. So it kind of was different, you know, coming into a team and not being able to play initially, then playing later in the season versus, you know, being in the season, then having to watch the team go through the rest of the season and kind of just be on the sidelines. So that'd be the hardest part mentally.
2: That's Bears defensive lineman Dio Odangbo. The Bears have public practices today and tomorrow. You can get their complete practice schedule on their website, chicagobears.com.
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0: 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Here's a bit of history on this date. In 1974, Richard Nixon told America he would resign the office of president the following day, August 9th, 1974. 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
6: Partly cloudy skies for the rest of our Saturday with daytime highs trending in the lower 80s. Winds light and variable out of the west-northwest. But as our afternoon plays out, some clouds starting to knock at our doorstep. We'll, for the most part, stay partly cloudy overnight tonight. But after midnight, some showers, thunderstorms trying to kick up throughout the region. Pretty isolated in nature. Down to 65 for an overnight low. Partly sunny skies into Sunday, high of 84 with showers and thunderstorms. I'm meteorologist Jason Laird.
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The fourth week on American Top 40, climbing up to number 21, You and Me Against the World, Helen Reddy. Coming up, the current Osmond hit, produced by the man who can identify every top 20 hit of the rock era, by artist and label, and who made his first million before he was 23.

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2: A few years ago, this duo called The System became The System when keyboard player David Frank moved to Manhattan from the suburbs of Boston. Meanwhile, singer Mick Murphy came crosstown from his home in Queens. The two met in a nightclub, and they've been playing music together ever since. Here's their first Top 40 hit, The System with Don't Disturb This Groove.